0: Mike. 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
1: I'm going under in this time, I feel there's no one to save me. 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

0: Radio Sydhavsøerne fylder 40 år, og Rensemesteren ønsker stort tillykke, og her er et hit fra 2025.
1: They say the holy water's watered down, and this town's lost its faith. Our colors will fade eventually, so if our time is running out, day after day, we'll make the mundane a masterpiece. 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